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0: Moose weather for Algoma, Manitoulin.
5: Light rain tonight with a low of 14, but a mix of sun and cloud tomorrow with a high of 24. On the island, it'll be cloudy with possible showers and a low of 13, but tomorrow, sunshine, few clouds, high of 19.
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4: Moose weather for Algoma, Manitoulin.
5: Light rain tonight with a low of 14, but a mix of sun and cloud tomorrow with a high of 24. On the island, it'll be cloudy with possible showers and a low of 13, but tomorrow, sunshine, few clouds, high of 19.
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4: Moose Weather for Algoma, Manitoulin.
5: Light rain tonight with a low of 14, but a mix of sun and cloud tomorrow with a high of 24. On the island, it'll be cloudy with possible showers and a low of 13, but tomorrow, sunshine, few clouds, high of 19.
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I mean, seriously, 8-track? 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
3: Light rain tonight with a low of 14, but a mix of sun and cloud tomorrow with a high of 24. On the island, it'll be cloudy with possible showers and a low of 13, but tomorrow, sunshine, few clouds, high of 19.
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0: Moose weather for Algoma, Manitoulin.
8: Light rain tonight with a low of 14, but a mix of sun and cloud tomorrow with a high of 24. On the island, it'll be cloudy with possible showers and a low of 13, but tomorrow, sunshine, few clouds, high of 19.
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7: Moose weather for Algoma, Manitoulin.
8: Light rain tonight with a low of 14, but a mix of sun and cloud tomorrow with a high of 24. On the island, it'll be cloudy with possible showers and a low of 13. But tomorrow, sunshine, few clouds, high of 19.
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0: Moose Weather for Algoma, Manitoulin.
8: Light rain tonight with a low of 14, but a mix of sun and cloud tomorrow with a high of 24. On the island, it'll be cloudy with possible showers and a low of 13, but tomorrow, sunshine, few clouds, high of 19.
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0: Bruce. 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
1: Moose weather for Algoma, Manitoulin.
8: Light rain tonight with a low of 14, but a mix of sun and cloud tomorrow with a high of 24. On the island, it'll be cloudy with possible showers and a low of 13, but tomorrow, sunshine, few clouds, high of 19.
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0: 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Except 8-track. I mean, seriously, 8-track? Algoma Manitoulin's biggest variety. The Moose 94.1. 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
0: 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Algoma Manitoulin's biggest variety.

thoughts will fade eventually. So if our time is running out, day after day, we'll make the mundane a masterpiece. Oh my, my, oh my, my love, I take one look at you, you're taking me out.

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Except 8-track. I mean, seriously, 8-track? Algoma, Manitoulin's biggest variety. 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

0: 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Algoma Manitoulin's biggest variety. The Needful is not just a band. 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
1: Good morning, I'm John Crawford. Canadians struggling with finances may feel a bit of a disconnect with this news, but for what it's worth, Canada's economy looked noticeably better than expected in May, the best it has looked so far in 2026. The labor market adding 87,000 jobs, easily outpacing expectations of 10,000 new positions, and the unemployment rate was 6.6%, down from 6.9% in April. Construction leading the way with a gain of 27,000 positions, followed by the information, culture, and recreation sectors, as well as transportation and warehousing. Even tariff-sensitive manufacturing had job gains in May. Three Scottish nationals pleaded guilty Friday for their roles in the killing of an Owen Sound restaurant owner. Sharif Rahman died trying to stop then 23-year-old Robert Evans Jr. from skipping out on a bill in August 2023. Evans admitted to punching Rahman outside the Curry House. After Rahman confronted Evans, his father Robert Sr. and uncle Barry Evans, he'll have to wait until July to learn his fate. Canada is restricting the imports of livestock entering the country from affected areas in the U.S. after a confirmed case of screwworm. The Canadian Food Inspection Agency says the restrictions include imports of horses after the investigation was found in a calf in Texas. The agency says animals originating from or were present in Texas within 21 days before crossing the border will not be accepted into the country. Cooler weather and shifting winds have been helping crews battle a wildfire in the Gogama area south of Timmins. The fire, known as Timmins 9, began on Sunday west of the Matagami First Nation on the east side of Highway 144. It remains out of control. Residents have been evacuated with their pets to accommodations in Barrie. Meantime, various communities across the northeast have put fire bans in place, given dry conditions and high temperatures. They include the city of Timmins, Temiskaming Shores, and Harris Township, along with northeastern Manitoulin and the islands. Morning nostalgia for some. Frozen orange juice making a return to one of Canada's largest retailers, Loblaw, bringing back their yellow and black no-name frozen concentrated drinks before the end of the month. This months after Coca-Cola discontinued its Minute Maid line of frozen juices, the no-name product not Canadian-sourced. In sports, Blue Jays take a beating. The Orioles dumping Toronto 13-3 last night. Adley Rutschman homering for Baltimore with four hits and five RBIs. CFL, the Blue Bombers beat the Stampeders 30-28. Sergio Castillo's walk-off field goal making the difference. World Cup warm-up, Canada and Ireland settling for a 1-1 draw. Women's double semifinal play, the French Open. Ottawa's Gabriela Dabrowski and Brazilian partner Luisa Stefani losing to Taylor Townsend of the U.S. and Czechia's Katerina Siniaková.
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1: It'll be cloudy today with a slight chance of showers. Breezy getting up to 24, feeling like 28. A few clouds tonight, down to 12. Sunny on Sunday with a high of 26.

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0: Moose weather for Algoma, Manitoulin.
5: It'll be cloudy today with a slight chance of showers, breezy getting up to 24, feeling like 28, a few clouds tonight down to 12, sunny on Sunday with a high of 26.
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0: 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Thank you, DJ.
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4: The North Shore Cruisers Children's Wellness Charity is proud to announce their fourth annual Food and Fuel Raffle. 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The raffle has five prizes. 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The grand prize is $1,500 food and fuel, second is $1,000, third is $750, fourth is $500, and fifth, $250. Look for the Cruisers in stores to pick up your tickets and get them soon because there's only 2,000 tickets printed. The draw of winners will be held at the Street Dance in Elliott Lake on June 26th, and the Cruisers appreciate your continued support.
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1: Moose weather for Algoma, Manitoulin.
11: It'll be cloudy today with a slight chance of showers. Breezy, getting up to 24, feeling like 28. A few clouds tonight, down to 12. Sunny on Sunday with a high of 26.
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1: Good morning, I'm John Crawford. There was an apology in an Owen Sound courtroom on Friday from one of three Scottish men charged in the death of Sharif Rahman, a restaurant owner in the city. Robert Evans Jr., who is facing a manslaughter charge, apologized in court to Rahman's family. Evans' father, Robert Sr., and his uncle, Barry Evans, are charged with being accessories after the fact. Rahman, the owner of the Curry House, died on August 24, 2023, 1 week after suffering critical injuries following a dispute outside the business about an unpaid bill. The three men charged were extradited to Canada late last year. As it turns out, Canada's economy is still ticking, the economy adding 87,000 jobs in May, with a jobless rate of 6.6%, down from 6.9% in April, defying widespread expectations of only modest employment growth. The May data marked the first job growth of this year, helping to erase just about 80% of all job losses recorded since the start of 2026. WestJet Vacations and Sunwing Vacations say they'll be indefinitely suspending operations in Cuba until further notice. Without explaining this, they do acknowledge the impact on tourists and Cubans who rely on the travel sector. We do know that residents of the Caribbean island have endured months of blackouts and fuel shortages caused by the Trump administration's oil embargo. The airlines will reach out to travelers with existing bookings directly to arrange an alternative destination or refund. Don't be surprised if Canada and the U.S. see a surge in the number of counterfeit goods entering Canada and the U.S. for the FIFA World Cup. We're being warned about this. The U.S. Department of Homeland Security says when consumers buy dupes, they could be funding other criminal activity involving drugs and weapons. Lawyer David Lipkus, who represents companies whose products are knocked off, says that Canadian laws don't go far enough to stop this, that the country needs tougher border enforcement legislation. FIFA has watered down its stipulations about bottled water at World Cup games. Now, soccer fans will be allowed to each bring one disposable, unopened water bottle into matches, but hard-sided, reusable water bottles remain banned. The change coming after a big backlash from fans and political leaders, including the mayors of host cities Toronto and New York City. In sports, Adley Rutschman homered for Baltimore with four hits and five RBIs. The Orioles leaving the Blue Jays behind 13-3 last night. In the CFL, the Blue Bombers beat the Stampeders 30-28. Winnipeg grabbing the win on Sergio Castillo's walk-off field goal. In a World Cup warm-up game, Canada and Ireland settled for a 1-1 draw. Women's double semi-final play, the French Open. Ottawa's Gabriela Dabrowski and Brazilian partner Luisa Stefani losing to Taylor Townsend of the U.S. and Czechia's Katerina Siniaková.
0: 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Moose weather for Algoma Manitoulin.
1: It'll be cloudy today with a slight chance of showers. Breezy, getting up to 24, feeling like 28. A few clouds tonight, down to 12. Sunny on Sunday with a high of 26.

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0: Moose weather for Algoma, Manitoulin.
9: It'll be cloudy today with a slight chance of showers, breezy getting up to 24, feeling like 28, a few clouds tonight down to 12, sunny on Sunday with a high of 26.
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0: Moose weather for Algoma, Manitoulin.
4: It'll be cloudy today with a slight chance of showers. Breezy, getting up to 24, feeling like 28. A few clouds tonight, down to 12. Sunny on Sunday with a high of 26.
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1: Good morning, I'm John Crawford. Canadians struggling with finances may feel a bit of a disconnect with this news, but for what it's worth, Canada's economy looked noticeably better than expected in May, the best it has looked so far in 2026. The labor market adding 87,000 jobs, easily outpacing expectations of 10,000 new positions, and the unemployment rate was 6.6%, down from 6.9% in April. Construction leading the way with a gain of 27,000 positions, followed by the information, culture, and recreation sectors, as well as transportation and warehousing. Even tariff-sensitive manufacturing had job gains in May. Three Scottish nationals pleaded guilty Friday for their roles in the killing of an Owen Sound restaurant owner. Sharif Rahman died trying to stop then 23-year-old Robert Evans Jr. from skipping out on a bill in August 2023. Evans admitted to punching Rahman outside the Curry House. After Rahman confronted Evans, his father Robert Sr. and uncle Barry Evans, he'll have to wait until July to learn his fate. Canada is restricting the imports of livestock entering the country from affected areas in the U.S. after a confirmed case of screwworm. The Canadian Food Inspection Agency says the restrictions include imports of horses after the investigation was found in a calf in Texas. The agency says animals originating from or were present in Texas within 21 days before crossing the border will not be accepted into the country. Cooler weather and shifting winds have been helping crews battle a wildfire in the Gogama area south of Timmins. The fire, known as Timmins 9, began on Sunday west of the Matagami First Nation on the east side of Highway 144. It remains out of control. Residents have been evacuated with their pets to accommodations in Barrie. Meantime, various communities across the northeast have put fire bans in place, given dry conditions and high temperatures. They include the city of Timmins, Temiskaming Shores, and Harris Township, along with northeastern Manitoulin and the islands. Morning nostalgia for some. Frozen orange juice making a return to one of Canada's largest retailers, Loblaw, bringing back their yellow and black no-name frozen concentrated drinks before the end of the month. This months after Coca-Cola discontinued its Minute Maid line of frozen juices, the no-name product not Canadian-sourced. In sports, Blue Jays take a beating. The Orioles dumping Toronto 13-3 last night. Adley Rutschman homering for Baltimore with four hits and five RBIs. CFL, the Blue Bombers beat the Stampeders 30-28. Sergio Castillo's walk-off field goal making the difference. World Cup warm-up, Canada and Ireland settling for a 1-1 draw. Women's double semifinal play, the French Open. Ottawa's Gabriela Dabrowski and Brazilian partner Luisa Stefani losing to Taylor Townsend of the U.S. and Czechia's Katerina Siniaková.
0: 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Moose weather for Algoma Manitoulin.
1: It'll be cloudy today with a slight chance of showers. Breezy getting up to 24, feeling like 28. A few clouds tonight, down to 12. Sunny on Sunday with a high of 26.

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Except 8-track. I mean, seriously, 8-track? Algoma Manitoulin's biggest variety. 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
5: 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Highway 17 between Cutler and Spanish.
0: Moose weather for Algoma, Manitoulin.
6: It'll be cloudy today with a slight chance of showers. Breezy, getting up to 24, feeling like 28. A few clouds tonight, down to 12. Sunny on Sunday with a high of 26.
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0: Moose weather for Algoma, Manitouan.
4: It'll be cloudy today with a slight chance of showers. Breezy, getting up to 24, feeling like 28. A few clouds tonight, down to 12. Sunny on Sunday with a high of 26.
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0: All right. I feel like you and I are friends. I feel like I could ask you for some genuine advice, and you'd give me a real honest answer. We need cheesy music because we have to talk about gas prices. I was chatting with Brian here on the old text machine. We were complaining together, commiserating, if you will, on gas prices. And I know we have a rule around here. We're not going to talk about gas prices because it's a bummer. But it made me, these gas prices. The other day, my wife and I, we were at a certain store that has hot dogs, delightful hot dogs. And there was one of those scooters there. You know, one of those e-scooters. And I said, E, I want one. And she said, well, honey, if there's ever a time to have an e-scooter, it's probably now. And I sat there for a second. I said, should we just do this thing? It's pretty pricey, but not out of range pricey. And I said, I think I should do it. I should go with the e-scooter. And I sat for a second. I hummed and hawed. And I went, you know what? When life gives you tough questions, you contemplate with a cheap hot dog. So that's what I did. Did a quick lap for the samples. Got the hot dog. Sat down. And decided against the e-scooter. And I still don't know why I decided against the e-scooter. They look like so much fun. They look like so much fun. So here's my ask of you, my good friend. Your advice. Forget the gas prices. Just purely on the level of fun. Do you think that I would use the e-scooter enough to get what I paid out of it? Or would it be one of those things that you buy, you use two times, and then it collects dust? That's what I'm afraid of. I'm afraid that I buy this thing and the fun wears off really, really quickly. So that's where I ask for your advice. What do you think? Does the fun wear out? You know me. I have a short attention span. But will the fun wear out quickly? Help me out here. Looking for advice.
1: 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Okay, obsessed. 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

0: Looking for honest-to-goodness advice today on the show. How's it going? It's Kenny. Please hit us up. The Kenny Jones Show, VistaRadio.ca. E-scooters. I want one. Brandy, what do you think?
1: I think that you should just rent one for a while.
0: So I did do the Evo. I rented one just to mess around, and that's where I was like, oh my God, it was so much fun.
1: Right?
0: But that, like, in an hour, I didn't get bored of it in an hour, but if it's there all the time, would I be bored of it?
1: Yeah, well, rent one every day for a week and see how you feel.
0: Look at you with the logic. You sound a lot like my wife.
1: All right, well, have a great day. Good luck with your choice.
0: Hey, thank you so much for helping out. I appreciate the advice.
1: Excellent. Bye-bye.
0: So this is all based on gas prices. And who likes talking about gas prices? But honestly, my wife and I were shopping, and we see the e-scooter, and I think, I've always wanted one. Why not? But then she said, hey, if you think you'd use it, use it. But I feel like you'll get bored of it right quick, and it'll just collect dust. So I'm throwing it out to you for some advice. Thoughts? The Kenny Jones Show, VistaRadio.ca.
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2: Moose weather for Algoma, Manitoulin.
8: It'll be cloudy today with a slight chance of showers. Breezy, getting up to 24, feeling like 28. A few clouds tonight, down to 12. Sunny on Sunday with a high of 26.
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Except 8-track. I mean, seriously, 8-track? Algoma Manitoulin's biggest variety. 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

0: Hope you're having a great weekend. What do you say we grab a call here?
1: Kenny.
0: Yo.
1: Moses.
0: Hey, buddy.
1: Hey, man. I just heard you talking about an e-bike.
0: Well, e-scooter.
1: An e-scooter.
0: Do you think that if I invested in an e-scooter, I would use it for a little bit and then get bored with it? Or do you think I'd really go at this thing and have some fun with it?
1: I think you would get bored with it.
0: How long till I'd get bored?
1: I don't know. If it was me, it would be about 5 minutes.
0: Yeah, that's what my wife thinks.
1: Right?
0: She said you'd be bored of it within easily 2 weeks.
1: Yes. So my suggestion would be, why don't you get yourself an enduro bike, street and trail motorbike. You know, they have small sizes, 1050s up to 500s, right? And then you would never lose anything, because it just fills your heart with joy every time you're out there riding with your buddies and stuff, man. Sometimes you have two buddies riding. Sometimes you got 50 buddies riding out there, right?
0: Oh, I pick up what you're putting down, Moses. But that's the thing. That's a hobby. This is more of escaping gas prices, using it to commute to and from work, and I guess having a little bit of fun. A really good message that came in from Michelle, and it says, "Hi, Kenny. I purchased an e-trike a couple of years ago. $3,000. I barely got 300 kilometers on it. Now, I used to ride motorcycles, so I thought it would be amazing, but it really wasn't. Think about it." Well, thanks for the message. I do appreciate it. So I'm honestly thinking about getting an e-scooter and just not driving my car anymore. Ridiculous? Any thoughts on this one? Hit us up, The Kenny Jones Show, visaradio.ca. Did you do this and it backfired, or did you do this and it worked out? Would absolutely love your thoughts.
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2: Moose weather for Algoma, Manitoulin.
10: It'll be cloudy today with a slight chance of showers. Breezy, getting up to 24, feeling like 28. A few clouds tonight, down to 12. Sunny on Sunday with a high of 26.
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0: a really nice email from Colleen. And please send those emails, even if they're not nice. I get it. Maybe you like to complain. That's cool. The Kenny Jones Show, VistaRadio.ca. Colleen messaged to say that they had a big discussion in the office about whether or not a flip-flop is a sandal or if it's its own thing. And we discussed that on the show, April, beginning of April, as we were heading into the spring. But she said the debate got pretty heated because, you know, one half of the room was like, flip-flops, call them what you want, sandals, flip-flops, whatever. They are not appropriate for work. And then there was a bunch of other people like, relax, calm down. But thank you very much for the email. I just thought it was really nice. Something we talked about like weeks and weeks and weeks ago comes back. And like I said, email anytime, the Kenny Jones Show, VistaRadio.ca. But you got some thoughts about flip-flops being sandals and vice versa and slides and all this stuff.
1: What about Crocs?
0: You know what? That came a couple messages about Crocs as well. Are Crocs considered sandals? They're definitely not flip-flops. But I would say Crocs are in the sandal family.
1: Most definitely on that one.
0: Right on. Thanks for the call. Should we crack this debate open again? Why not? Great weather. Do you consider flip-flop sandals? I think I do. I'm going to say it again. The sandal is the universe that the flip-flop lives in, so that makes it a sandal. I'm confusing myself. We got to put slides in the equation as well.
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14: Moose weather for Algoma, Manitoulin.
15: It'll be cloudy today with a slight chance of showers. Breezy, getting up to 24, feeling like 28. A few clouds tonight, down to 12. Sunny on Sunday with a high of 26.
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1: Good afternoon, I'm John Crawford. Flying to Cuba, out of the question for now. Air Canada, WestJet, and Air Transit say they are halting all flights to Cuba indefinitely. It has to do with what Air Canada points to as ongoing political and economic uncertainty in Cuba. Their conditions attributed to frequent blackouts and chronic oil shortages as a result of a U.S. oil embargo that began back in January. Anyone with an existing booking will be contacted directly to either rebook or cancel for a full refund. Support for Alberta separation from Canada has been declining since the start of 2026. A new Ipsos poll done for Global News suggests that 18% of Albertans would vote for separation were there a binding referendum on the question, a 10% drop from January. At the same time, 19% would vote October 19th to have a binding referendum, while 72% would reject it, the rest undecided or declining to answer. Former Alberta Premier Jason Kenney calls the ongoing decline in support good news, while reminding Albertans not to be complacent. Says Kenney, don't assume this is done. They're tired of waiting to see shovels on the ground for a widening of a long stretch of Highway 69 from north of Parry Sound to north of Highway 522. There is currently public feedback on proposed changes to the project, with another environmental review coming, not to mention government consultations with multiple stakeholders. But you know what residents are thinking, though. Get on with it. One Brit Ontario resident says it can be dangerous along that part of 69, noting a couple of months ago a vehicle left the highway crashing into their driveway. For some Canadians, it's the only way to get their orange juice fix, and it's returning to grocery stores, at least some. Loblaw bringing back their yellow and black no-name frozen concentrated orange juice later this month. This, months after Coca-Cola discontinued its Minute Maid line of frozen juices. For what it's worth, the no-name product will not be Canadian sourced. It is too early for controversy on the pitch, so how about some in the stands? FIFA now deciding that fans will be able to bring one factory-sealed disposable water bottle to World Cup matches. The water bottle must be soft plastic and no larger than 590 milliliters. Fans and political leaders had earlier kicked up some dust when FIFA first said it would not allow fans to bring fillable water bottles to games. In sports, Adley Rutschman homered for Baltimore with four hits and five RBIs. The Orioles with a convincing 13-3 win over the Blue Jays. CFL, the Blue Bombers beat the Stampeders 30-28. Winnipeg getting the win on Sergio Castillo's walk-off field goal. And in a World Cup warm-up match, Canada and Ireland settle for a one-all draw.
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1: It'll be cloudy today with a slight chance of showers. Breezy getting up to 24, feeling like 28. A few clouds tonight, down to 12. Sunny on Sunday with a high of 26.
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2: 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Come on. Through 40 years of global rock and roll. Hosted by Brian Adams himself. Yeah. 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
5: Welcome to Brian Adams Radio, and I'm your host, Brian Adams. And it's great to have you here. We got 3 hours lined up, and this one's a good mix. Some songs you know inside out, some you might have forgotten you loved, and a few stories along the way that might surprise you. Here's some solid road-tested rock and roll. Tom Petty and the Heartbreakers, Running Down a Dream.

thought I'd seen everything. That one came from the 11th album called 11. I co-directed the video with my good friend Andrew McNaughton, who worked with just about everyone in Canada. Rush, Jan Arden, Great Big Sea, the list goes on. And directing's a funny thing. You think you're in control, but you're just trying to capture a feeling before it disappears. And that's what makes a song stick, too. Here's a song that came out of nowhere in the mid-1990s that just connected right away. And yeah, when Dolly Parton covered

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9: It'll be cloudy today with a slight chance of showers. Breezy, getting up to 24, feeling like 28. A few clouds tonight, down to 12. Sunny on Sunday with a high of 26.
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Extreme, wholehearted. Now, everyone knows Extreme for more than words. But Nuno Bettencourt, unbelievable guitar player, that guy could do just about anything. Shred, groove, write, produced, and Wholehearted was their acoustic follow-up. And it still went top 10. Not easy to do when your last song was that big. All right, let's plug it back in with Robert Palmer, Simply Irresistible. Yeah.

Jealousy from the album You Want It, You Got It. I wrote that tune with Lindsey Mitchell, and it was first released by Prism 2 years earlier in 1979. Peter Frampton once said he wrote Show Me the Way and Baby I Love Your Way on the same morning, sitting on a beach under a palm tree. I mean, I've had good days writing songs, but that's a pretty good one, Peter. Here's Baby I Love Your Way. Yeah.

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Roth Just Like Paradise. Now, when Dave went solo after Van Halen, there were a lot of expectations. And yeah, some people thought this one leaned a little more pop, but when you got Steve Vai on guitar and a top 10 hit, I'd say it worked out just fine. Now this next one, a bit deeper. U2 Where the Streets Have No Name, written about the divisions in Belfast, where your street could define your religion, your background, your whole identity. And Bono imagined a world where that didn't exist. And what a beautiful sentiment.

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9: Moose weather for Algoma, Manitoulin.
10: It'll be cloudy today with a slight chance of showers. Breezy, getting up to 24, feeling like 28. A few clouds tonight, down to 12. Sunny on Sunday with a high of 26.
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your chicks for free. Pretty sweet deal. That's Mark Knopfler with Dire Straits. You recognize the voice there singing I Want My MTV, right? That's Sting, who's better known as Sting. Next, we got Matchbox 20 and lead singer Rob Thomas. He had a great run and a good string of hits. But the Grammy-nominated Bent was the band's only number one. But let's play it anyway right here on Bryan Adams Radio.

Hearts on Fire. The creation of that song was underway when we were putting Reckless together, but it didn't actually show up until the album Into the Fire. I think the song bridges the two albums really well. Now, Once Upon a Time, reflecting on the fact that there were visible rock scenes that existed outside of, say, New York and Los Angeles, Huey Lewis made a comment that the heart of rock and roll is in Cleveland. Can you guess what classic tune was at the end of that comment? Well, here it is, the heart of rock and roll, Huey Lewis and the News. On Brian.

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4: Moose weather for Algoma, Manitoulin.
7: It'll be cloudy today with a slight chance of showers. Breezy, getting up to 24, feeling like 28. A few clouds tonight, down to 12. Sunny on Sunday with a high of 26.
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1: All right, let's talk about conference for a second. Because rock and roll, historically, has never been shy about it. Big moves, big poses, big personalities, right? Then, look at Genesis in the 90s. One of the biggest bands on the planet at that point, where the lead singer basically says, yeah, I got no moves. And somehow, that becomes the hook. I Can't Dance came off the We Can't Dance album in 1991. And what I love about it is the sense of humor. It's got that slow swaggering groove, almost poking fun at the whole idea of rock star cool. And Phil Collins, he plays it perfectly. Dry, self-aware, leaning into it instead of trying to fake it. Because the truth

You're listening to Bryan Adams Radio. Here's something interesting about this next song. Man on the Moon wasn't built around a big obvious idea. It actually started with a guitar riff that Peter Buck had been sitting on for a while, and the band built up on it from there. Then Michael Stipe comes in with these lyrics that name drop just about everything from Elvis to Moses, mixing pop culture and conspiracy theories all into one stream of thought. And somehow, it all works. And that's the magic of R.E.M. Here they are.

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Man, you talk about taking nothing and turning it into something. Bruce Springsteen was evidently sitting around getting tired and bored with himself. So what does he do? He writes a song that rocks the entire world. Funny thing is, he wrote it because he was asked to come up with an additional song for Born in the USA. Talk about delivering. Dancing in the Dark was one of the very last songs written for the album. Up next, a band that had an embarrassment of riches on the songwriting front, and on this particular track, it's Stevie Nicks that both writes and sings. Rhiannon on Bryan Adams Radio.

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10: Moose Weather for Algoma, Manitoulin.
11: It'll be cloudy today with a slight chance of showers. Breezy, getting up to 24, feeling like 28. A few clouds tonight, down to 12. Sunny on Sunday with a high of 26.
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Brian Adams Radio and a band that was originally formed under the name the Farris Brothers. And I think that's much less catchy. Thankfully, they didn't go for it, but under frontman Michael Hutchins, the band was larger than life, and it's right there in the name, a phonetic play on in excess. Go big or go home, I guess. This next band is certainly up to that task. Never known for an understatement, this is Supertramp, and Roger Hodgson wrote this one when he was 19. Give a little bit on Brian Adams Radio.

That was me with Coming Home, Bryan Adams. Up next, some songs don't ease in, they just kick the door open. And this is one of those. The Cult always had that mix. They were a little bit post-punk edge, a little bit of hard rock swagger, and by the time Electric came out in 87, they teamed up with the producer Rick Rubin, who stripped back everything and made them sound bigger, louder, and a whole lot meaner. Wildflower is pure attitude. Turn this one up. It's The Cult on Bryan Adams.

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8: Moose weather for Algoma, Manitoulin.
9: It'll be cloudy today with a slight chance of showers. Breezy getting up to 24, feeling like 28. A few clouds tonight, down to 12. Sunny on Sunday with a high of 26.
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This is Bryan Adams with 3 hours of the best rock and roll on the radio. You hear it right away with this one, a blend of Southern rock and big radio hooks. 38 Special had roots in the Southern rock scene, ties to Lynyrd Skynyrd and that whole world, but they leaned into something much more melodic, a little more polished, and it worked. Caught Up in You was their first big breakthrough. It cracked the top 10 in 1982, and suddenly they weren't just a regional band anymore, they were everywhere. It's got that push and pull, tough guitars, but a real sense of heart in the chorus.

from love, but that's my re-recording of it. And hey, people, don't be hiding from love. Let yourself get caught. That's when the fun starts. Let's move on to a band that's been rocking for over 30 years, with a few speed bumps along the way, of course, but touring strong with new music out this year. Black Crowes,

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9: It'll be cloudy today with a slight chance of showers. Breezy, getting up to 24, feeling like 28. A few clouds tonight, down to 12. Sunny on Sunday with a high of 26.
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1: My name is Kenneth. How are you? Hope all is well. Now, this headline is not, this is not a local headline or a local news story, but it is, I guess it's relative. I'm just going to read this. It says, community representatives are reminding the public to understand the laws governing micromobility vehicles, noting that confusion about the rules can lead to fines, vehicle seizures, and even more serious enforcement actions. Did I miss a meeting? Did I miss an email? Were we informed now that we're calling e-bikes and e-scooters micromobility vehicles? I don't know how I feel about that term because, you know, we were discussing it on the show. I was thinking about getting one of those e-scooters because they look cool. And I think it'd be a lot of fun. You get on that e-scooter and you cruise up and down. You got the cool helmet on, some sunglasses, and the wind blowing in your hair. And maybe you get some other friends and they have e-scooters. And you're all like, hey, guys, grab the e-scooters. Let's go for a cruise. Motoring, wind blowing in our hair. We're the coolest guys ever. E-scooter troop. That's how we roll. Right? There's a bit of a vibe there. Even if it's all made up in my own head. But, I mean, it doesn't have the same ring to it when you say, hey guys, let's grab the micromobility vehicles and go for a cruise. Know what I'm saying? Micro mobility vehicles. I don't like it. I don't like it. I think I missed something. Am I the only one on this one? Can we come up with a better term? E-scooter was fine. E-bike was fine. Micro mobility vehicles. Who's with me on this one? We need to hear from the people that actually drive the micro mobility vehicles. You'd prefer me refer to it as your e-scooter, right?
0: Throw the moose on in the car. Hey, your kids will like us too. Algoma Manitoulin's biggest variety. The Moose 94.1.
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0: Moose weather for Algoma, Manitoulin.
9: It'll be cloudy today with a slight chance of showers. Breezy, getting up to 24, feeling like 28. A few clouds tonight, down to 12. Sunny on Sunday with a high of 26.
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0: 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Algoma, Manitoulin's biggest variety.
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0: The Moose.

Well, that's shaking. Somewhere along the line, we started referring to e-scooters and e-bikes as micro-mobility vehicles. And I'm like, that's the most uncool name ever. Stick with e-bike. Stick with e-scooter. It sounds way better. Get a lot of messages from people that ride motorcycles.

0: and saying basically, it doesn't matter what you call them, they're a great starter bike. So whatever we got to do to get more people on motorcycles. Steve, you agree with this?
1: Yeah, sometimes it is a starter bike for you. Yeah, sure. Like I said, I don't mind the bikes for people. I think it's great for everything. You know, you're not doing fuel and whatnot, economy, pollution-wise. But my thing is where they ride. Like, they're everywhere. They're on the street. They're on the sidewalk. And the stuff they get away with, I'd never get away with on my Harley.
0: Yes, like, it's true.
1: They should all be insured.
0: Well, I mean, that's a whole other debate. The question, though, the name. I still think e-scooter or e-bike sounds way cooler than micro-mobility vehicles. Now, Leona, she messaged and said, just call them MMVs. That sounds cool. I agree. MMVs sounds cooler than saying the whole thing out loud. What do you think? The Kenny Jones Show, VistaRadio.ca. Let us know.
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2: Moose Weather for Algoma, Manitoulin.
10: It'll be cloudy today with a slight chance of showers. Breezy getting up to 24, feeling like 28. A few clouds tonight, down to 12. Sunny on Sunday with a high of 26.
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6: Moose weather for Algoma, Manitoulin.
7: A few clouds tonight, down to 12. It'll be sunny Sunday, reaching 26. Sunny and 28 on Monday.
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2: Moose weather for Algoma, Manitoulin.
7: A few clouds tonight, down to 12. It'll be sunny Sunday, reaching 26. Sunny and 28 on Monday.
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I mean, seriously, 8-track? 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
0: Moose weather for Algoma, Manitoulin.
6: A few clouds tonight, down to 12. It'll be sunny Sunday, reaching 26. Sunny and 28 on Monday.
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0: Moose weather for Algoma, Manitoulin.
4: A few clouds tonight, down to 12. It'll be sunny Sunday, reaching 26. Sunny and 28 on Monday.
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3: Moose weather for Algoma, Manitouan.
4: A few clouds tonight, down to 12. It'll be sunny Sunday, reaching 26. Sunny and 28 on Monday.
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3: Moose Weather for Algoma, Manitoulin.
4: A few clouds tonight, down to 12. It'll be sunny Sunday, reaching 26. Sunny and 28 on Monday.
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When I walk on by, girls be looking like Debbie Fly. 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
14: A few clouds tonight, down to 12. It'll be sunny Sunday, reaching 26. Sunny and 28 on Monday.
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5: A few clouds tonight, down to 12. It'll be sunny Sunday, reaching 26. Sunny and 28 on Monday.
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